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8: Ladies and gentlemen, boys and girls, hi, it's Uncle Seo again. 上一集阿蕭叔同大家講 even 呢個字個 expression 就 even for you。咁既然講開 even 呢個字咧，我就順便講一講。通常我哋一句子裡面講到 even 呢個字咧，好多情況之下，我哋都係會 stress 佢嘅。嗰、那個 even 嘅 e 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